0: 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Proudly sponsored by Glen Innes. Amcal Pharmacy on Grey Street, Glen Innes.
1: And the time on 2 CBD FM is now 6 minutes past 10 a.m. Today is Saturday, the 19th of September. Glen Innes expecting a maximum temperature today of 25 degrees and an overnight minimum of 6 degrees. And currently here in Glen Innes we are now sitting on 20 degrees. Weather for the Northern Tablelands for Saturday: sunny, the winds will be west-southwest at 15 to 25 kilometres per hour, becoming light in the evening. There is 5% chance of receiving 1 millimetre of rain. The UV index is very high. The fire danger rating is high. The humidity is now sitting at 19%, and the wind has dropped slightly. It is now blowing southwest at 17 kilometres per hour. Good morning, you are listening to A Decade of Music, and welcome to the second hour with the all-time classic Shadows and Kon-Tiki.

0: Considering a new accountant? 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They may just be the positive change you've been looking for.
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saw him, our young romance began. I'd wait for him at the village church.

here's a verse for all the SBS viewers. Donnez-moi une maison, parmi les arbres de gomme, un beau cul des arbres de prune, une moutonne de une kangaroo, une cordeline jade derrière, veranda sur la front. Ain't you?

0: That's Stars on 45 by Stars on 45 at number 8 on the Australian National Charts this week on the 14th of September 1981. And that single had spent 4 weeks at the top of the Australian charts between July and August that year. Emerging from a Dutch studio project led by Willem van Korten, this track transformed the underground bootleg disco medley trend into a legitimate global phenomenon. The single features a relentless four-on-the-floor beat over re-recorded snippets of Beatles hits, featuring vocalists Bas Moyes and Ockie Huystens for their uncanny resemblance to Lennon and McCartney. It reached number one in the US and Canada and number two in the UK.
1: Falling down the charts, three places from number one to number four this week on the 14th of September 1981 was Devo with their EP Devo Live. And let's hear a song from it, Whip It.

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0: saddlery again. We got your new saddle last week. What's that? A new bridle? A new set of reins? New breastplate? Yeah, Kent Saddlery's got it all. What about me, Albert? Oh, Kent Saddlery have belts, hats, pocket knives and great gift ideas. Okay, I'll get some new Ariat boots and an Akubra. See you at Kent Saddlery on the New England Highway Stanthorpe. 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
1: Righto, 7:28. Right, might go with a bit of Natalie Marchant, and this is one of her songs, Sally Ann.

0: Yeah, you may have noticed I got them songs around the wrong way. The double CD set, and I obviously didn't check CD 1, CD 2. But anyway, the time is racing away. 8:25 here at 2CBD, and I'll run through to just before 9 and see if Don will be in. I got an email which seemed to indicate that he wouldn't be on this Sunday morning, but anyway, I'll double check to make sure. Righto, here's the Coreys and the Portree Kid.
1: It must be obvious to a lot of you know that our great Celtic heritage has been robbed over the years of a lot of its tunes by other countries less well endowed than ourselves. By that I mean that other countries have taken our tunes, put their own words to them, and claimed a lot. America in particular, in fact, has been one of the main perpetrators of this kind of nonsense. So tonight we'd like to kind of redress the balance and bring back to this country one of the old tunes that went overseas, and we'd like to sing the traditional Scottish words to the old tune. We were very lucky to get these words from Mr. Bill Hill, who himself is a fund of knowledge on folklore, so our thanks is to him.

sing this song in Gala Shields and up by Peterhead, way down o'er the border, across the Rio Tweed, about what became of Poetry Midnight and the gambling man. They opened up a gift shop, selling fresh air in a

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